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0: Quiet weather continues. Frontal boundary is sagged to the south. Plenty of active weather in the southern part of the state. But we're quiet. Temperatures mid-60s through the night with a mainly clear sky, climbing back into the low to mid-80s on Thursday under the sunshine. Some clouds do mix in for Thursday night, but it's dry. We hold in the upper 60s, and then sunshine Friday to the weekend. Mid to upper 80s on Friday. Saturday and Sunday, it's upper 80s to around 90. Next chance of rain Monday. This is Precision Weather Meteorologist Phil Spivak for Cool FM.
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0: Just a bit of a breeze. No other real concern for the weather as temperatures are in the mid to upper 60s overnight and climb back into the low to mid 80s under a sunny sky on Thursday. We stay dry right through the weekend. Temperatures tack on about 2 degrees each day. We're solidly into the mid 80s on Friday after holding in the upper 60s thanks to a few extra clouds Thursday night. Saturday and likely Sunday too, upper 80s to right around 90, and then holding there with a little more humidity, a couple of isolated storms on Monday. This is Precision Weather Meteorologist Phil Spivak for Cool FM.
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0: Quiet weather continues. Frontal boundary is sagged to the south. Plenty of active weather in the southern part of the state. But we're quiet. Temperatures mid-60s through the night with a mainly clear sky, climbing back into the low to mid-80s on Thursday under the sunshine. Some clouds do mix in for Thursday night, but it's dry. We hold in the upper 60s, and then sunshine Friday to the weekend. Mid to upper 80s on Friday. Saturday and Sunday, it's upper 80s to around 90. Next chance of rain Monday. This is Precision Weather Meteorologist Phil Spivak for Cool FM.
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0: Just a bit of a breeze. No other real concern for the weather as temperatures are in the mid to upper 60s overnight and climb back into the low to mid 80s under a sunny sky on Thursday. We stay dry right through the weekend. Temperatures tack on about 2 degrees each day. We're solidly into the mid 80s on Friday after holding in the upper 60s thanks to a few extra clouds Thursday night. Saturday and likely Sunday too, upper 80s to right around 90, and then holding there with a little more humidity, a couple of isolated storms on Monday. This is Precision Weather Meteorologist Phil Spivak for Cool FM.
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0: Quiet weather continues. A frontal boundary is sagged to the south. Plenty of active weather in the southern part of the state. But we're quiet. Temperatures mid-60s through the night with a mainly clear sky, climbing back into the low to mid-80s on Thursday under the sunshine. Some clouds do mix in for Thursday night, but it's dry. We hold in the upper 60s, and then sunshine Friday to the weekend. Mid to upper 80s on Friday. Saturday and Sunday, it's upper 80s to around 90. Next chance of rain Monday. This is Precision Weather Meteorologist Phil Spivak for Cool FM.
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0: Just a bit of a breeze. No other real concern for the weather as temperatures are in the mid to upper 60s overnight and climb back into the low to mid 80s under a sunny sky on Thursday. We stay dry right through the weekend. Temperatures tack on about 2 degrees each day. We're solidly into the mid 80s on Friday after holding in the upper 60s thanks to a few extra clouds Thursday night. Saturday and likely Sunday too, upper 80s to right around 90, and then holding there with a little more humidity, a couple of isolated storms on Monday. This is Precision Weather Meteorologist Phil Spivak for Cool FM.
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0: Quiet weather continues. Frontal boundary is sagged to the south. Plenty of active weather in the southern part of the state. But we're quiet. Temperatures mid-60s through the night with a mainly clear sky, climbing back into the low to mid-80s on Thursday under the sunshine. Some clouds do mix in for Thursday night, but it's dry. We hold in the upper 60s, and then sunshine Friday to the weekend. Mid to upper 80s on Friday. Saturday and Sunday, it's upper 80s to around 90. Next chance of rain Monday. This is Precision Weather Meteorologist Phil Spivak for Cool FM.
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0: just a bit of a breeze. No other real concern for the weather as temperatures are in the mid to upper 60s overnight and climb back into the low to mid 80s under a sunny sky on Thursday. We stay dry right through the weekend. Temperatures tack on about 2 degrees each day. We're solidly into the mid 80s on Friday after holding in the upper 60s thanks to a few extra clouds Thursday night. Saturday and likely Sunday too, upper 80s to right around 90, and then holding there with a little more humidity, a couple of isolated storms on Monday. This is Precision Weather Meteorologist Phil Spivak for Cool FM.
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0: Quiet weather continues. Frontal boundary is sagged to the south. Plenty of active weather in the southern part of the state. But we're quiet. Temperatures mid-60s through the night with a mainly clear sky, climbing back into the low to mid-80s on Thursday under the sunshine. Some clouds do mix in for Thursday night, but it's dry. We hold in the upper 60s, and then sunshine Friday to the weekend. Mid to upper 80s on Friday. Saturday and Sunday, it's upper 80s to around 90. Next chance of rain Monday. This is Precision Weather Meteorologist Phil Spivak for Cool FM.
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0: just a bit of a breeze. No other real concern for the weather, as temperatures are in the mid to upper 60s overnight and climb back into the low to mid 80s under a sunny sky on Thursday. We stay dry right through the weekend. Temperatures tack on about 2 degrees each day. We're solidly into the mid 80s on Friday after holding in the upper 60s thanks to a few extra clouds Thursday night. Saturday and likely Sunday too, upper 80s to right around 90, and then holding there with a little more humidity, a couple of isolated storms on Monday. This is Precision Weather Meteorologist Phil Spivak for Cool FM.
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0: Quiet weather continues. A frontal boundary is sagged to the south. Plenty of active weather in the southern part of the state. But we're quiet. Temperatures mid-60s through the night with a mainly clear sky, climbing back into the low to mid-80s on Thursday under the sunshine. Some clouds do mix in for Thursday night, but it's dry. We hold in the upper 60s, and then sunshine Friday to the weekend. Mid to upper 80s on Friday. Saturday and Sunday, it's upper 80s to around 90. Next chance of rain Monday. This is Precision Weather Meteorologist Phil Spivak for Cool FM.
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0: Just a bit of a breeze. No other real concern for the weather as temperatures are in the mid to upper 60s overnight and climb back into the low to mid 80s under a sunny sky on Thursday. We stay dry right through the weekend. Temperatures tack on about 2 degrees each day. We're solidly into the mid 80s on Friday after holding in the upper 60s thanks to a few extra clouds Thursday night. Saturday and likely Sunday too, upper 80s to right around 90, and then holding there with a little more humidity, a couple of isolated storms on Monday. This is Precision Weather Meteorologist Phil Spivak for Cool FM.
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0: Quiet weather continues. Frontal boundary is sagged to the south. Plenty of active weather in the southern part of the state. But we're quiet. Temperatures mid-60s through the night with a mainly clear sky, climbing back into the low to mid-80s on Thursday under the sunshine. Some clouds do mix in for Thursday night, but it's dry. We hold in the upper 60s, and then sunshine Friday to the weekend. Mid to upper 80s on Friday. Saturday and Sunday, it's upper 80s to around 90. Next chance of rain Monday. This is Precision Weather Meteorologist Phil Spivak for Cool FM.
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0: just a bit of a breeze. No other real concern for the weather as temperatures are in the mid to upper 60s overnight and climb back into the low to mid 80s under a sunny sky on Thursday. We stay dry right through the weekend. Temperatures tack on about 2 degrees each day. We're solidly into the mid 80s on Friday after holding in the upper 60s thanks to a few extra clouds Thursday night. Saturday and likely Sunday too, upper 80s to right around 90, and then holding there with a little more humidity, a couple of isolated storms on Monday. This is Precision Weather Meteorologist Phil Spivak for Cool FM.
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0: Quiet weather continues. A frontal boundary is sagged to the south. Plenty of active weather in the southern part of the state. But we're quiet. Temperatures mid-60s through the night with a mainly clear sky, climbing back into the low to mid-80s on Thursday under the sunshine. Some clouds do mix in for Thursday night, but it's dry. We hold in the upper 60s, and then sunshine Friday to the weekend. Mid to upper 80s on Friday. Saturday and Sunday, it's upper 80s to around 90. Next chance of rain Monday. This is Precision Weather Meteorologist Phil Spivak for Cool FM.
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0: Just a bit of a breeze. No other real concern for the weather as temperatures are in the mid to upper 60s overnight and climb back into the low to mid 80s under a sunny sky on Thursday. We stay dry right through the weekend. Temperatures tack on about 2 degrees each day. We're solidly into the mid 80s on Friday after holding in the upper 60s thanks to a few extra clouds Thursday night. Saturday and likely Sunday too, upper 80s to right around 90, and then holding there with a little more humidity, a couple of isolated storms on Monday. This is Precision Weather Meteorologist Phil Spivak for Cool FM.
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0: Quiet weather continues. Frontal boundary is sagged to the south. Plenty of active weather in the southern part of the state. But we're quiet. Temperatures mid-60s through the night with a mainly clear sky, climbing back into the low to mid-80s on Thursday under the sunshine. Some clouds do mix in for Thursday night, but it's dry. We hold in the upper 60s, and then sunshine Friday to the weekend. Mid to upper 80s on Friday. Saturday and Sunday, it's upper 80s to around 90. Next chance of rain Monday. This is Precision Weather Meteorologist Phil Spivak for Cool FM.
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0: This is Ringo Starr and Photograph. After this break, this song I got for you came out in 1975. It went to number 7 on the Billboard Hot 100. It came out immediately after their number 1 hit off of the same album. So, hey, it's a good song for you coming up from the Bee Gees.
1: Just a bit of a breeze. No other real concern for the weather as temperatures are in the mid to upper 60s overnight and climb back into the low to mid 80s under a sunny sky on Thursday. We stay dry right through the weekend. Temperatures tack on about 2 degrees each day. We're solidly into the mid 80s on Friday after holding in the upper 60s thanks to a few extra clouds Thursday night. Saturday and likely Sunday too, upper 80s to right around 90, and then holding there with a little more humidity, a couple of isolated storms on Monday. This is Precision Weather Meteorologist Phil Spivak for Cool FM.
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0: Good morning. Sunshine, partly sunny at times, 77 to 81 this afternoon. East to northeast winds at 5 to 15. We'll see a few clouds, upper 60s tonight. Sunshine, partly sunny at times, 79 to 83 tomorrow. Partly cloudy, upper 60s to near 70 tomorrow night. And lots of sunshine Saturday, 78 to 82. Right now, it looks like quiet weather into Sunday as well. I'm Precision Weather Meteorologist Russ Murley on Cool FM.
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0: 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We'll enjoy a good deal of sun today, 77 to 81 this afternoon, an east to northeast breeze at 5 to 15, just a few clouds, upper 60s tonight. Sunshine, partly sunny at times, 79 to 83 tomorrow, and lots of sunshine Saturday, highs near 80. I'm Precision Weather Meteorologist Russ Murley on Cool FM.
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0: If you've been a miner for a heart of gold,
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So we made it to Thursday, which means we're just right around the corner. 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What do you think? As we get ready for the weekend with the Temptations.

0: Stevie Wonder, happy June the 4th, National Cheese Day. Does that refer to a specific kind of cheese, or is it just general? Can you celebrate with mac and cheese, or like a cheese pizza, or does cheese have to be the main dish of the... I know, I sound like Bobby Flay there. In any case, I'll do my best not to be too cheesy on the radio. We're playing the greatest hits of all time on a National Cheese Day Thursday.
1: Good morning. Sunshine, partly sunny at times, 77 to 81 this afternoon. East to northeast winds at 5 to 15. We'll see a few clouds, upper 60s tonight. Sunshine, partly sunny at times, 79 to 83 tomorrow. Partly cloudy, upper 60s to near 70 tomorrow night. And lots of sunshine Saturday, 78 to 82. Right now, it looks like quiet weather into Sunday as well. I'm Precision Weather Meteorologist Russ Burley on Cool FM.
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3: If this board wants to take care of the elderly, like we have been accused of not wanting to do, this is an option. Give it to a professional that knows what to do and how to do it.
4: The county-run David I. Siegel Adult Daycare Center in Palm Coast is still open, but it is scheduled to close this fall because of cost and enrollment concerns. Commissioner Kim Carney, who helped bring the proposal back before the board, says an experienced Volusia County adult daycare operator may offer a path forward. The proposal would allow Anna Rosa Randolph to explore taking over the service through a public-private partnership while the county would continue to own the building. Commissioner Greg Hansen said he wants to see it continue.
5: I just think it's a travesty that we're saying we're going to close. This presents an option that sounds to me doable. I would like to see this go forward.
4: From the WNZF Newsroom, I'm Erica Fox.
6: Promises made, promises kept. Hi, I'm Will Furry, and I'm running for re-election to the school board, District 2. In my first term, I've delivered fiscal responsibility, safer schools, and most importantly, year-over-year academic increases. 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On August 18th, remember that Will is the way to an A for Flagler Schools. I'm Will Furry, and I approve this advertisement, paid for by Will Furry for School Board.
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0: Billy Joel, 100.9 Cool FM, certainly a Knicks fan and a native New Yorker. Knicks won last night, by the way, game one at the NBA Finals. 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

0: W. Stevenson. So today's the 4th of June. We're just a month away from America's 250th birthday. What are you doing for the 4th this year? I think the kids are coming to town. So I don't think we're traveling anywhere. So it's always nice when the kids can. I'm glad they feel comfortable in our house. I'm not happy that they take over my recliner for the entire weekend, but I guess that's the small price that you have to pay being a parent.
1: 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We'll enjoy a good deal of sun today, 77 to 81 this afternoon, an east to northeast breeze at 5 to 15, just a few clouds, upper 60s tonight. Sunshine, partly sunny at times, 79 to 83 tomorrow, and lots of sunshine Saturday, highs near 80. I'm Precision Weather Meteorologist Russ Murley on Cool FM.
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1: Good morning. Sunshine, partly sunny at times, 77 to 81 this afternoon. East to northeast winds at 5 to 15. We'll see a few clouds, upper 60s tonight. Sunshine, partly sunny at times, 79 to 83 tomorrow. Partly cloudy, upper 60s to near 70 tomorrow night. And lots of sunshine Saturday, 78 to 82. Right now, it looks like quiet weather into Sunday as well. I'm Precision Weather Meteorologist Russ Murley on Cool FM.
2: This local news is a service of Flagler County's Toyota dealer, Beaver Toyota in St. Augustine, conveniently located right off I-95 at exit 311. Hitting the road takes on a new meaning this weekend as Joe Mullins will be doing his radio shows at River City Wrestling Con.
3: Listen, if one of them want to challenge me, I'll go in the ring.
2: Some who remember Mullins from his days as a Flagler County Commissioner may welcome the opportunity, but as it stands now, there's no mano-a-mano plan for Mullins at World Golf Village Resort in St. Augustine.
3: It's going to be a day of wrestling. Some of the biggest classic names, Bill Goldberg, Rey Mysterio Jr., Q&A questions with past champions, as well as some matches. And then Sunday, it's going to have some of the most beautiful women that ever were in wrestling. It's going to have Lita, and it's going to have Trish Stratus live.
2: Mullins and the Matt did meet in a personal way on one of these occasions.
3: I got to be careful. Last time I went to one of these events, the great late Hulk Hogan, who I got to work with for many years, picked me up and body slammed me.
2: I'm Peter Killeen.
4: 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We've got some activity already this morning. Palm Coast Parkway from the northbound I-95 exit ramp. It does look like that northbound exit ramp is closed to Palm Coast Parkway because of an accident. So be aware of that. It's a fatality accident that happened a little bit earlier. So that may be a little bit of delayed investigation there. I'm Jared Cirillo, Traffic Watch, a service of Chanfro & Chanfro, your auto accident experts with offices at Flagler Executive Airport and Daytona Beach.
5: Hi, I'm Will Furrow, your District 2 school board member and two-time chair of the Flagler County Board of Education. 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I will continue to be a fighter for parental rights and make Flagler schools the best choice to educate your children. 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I'm Will Furrow, and I approve this advertisement, paid for by Will Furrow for school board.
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0: Turtles, as we play the greatest hits of all time, the Bee Gees, Donovan, and a great song from the Brothers Johnson that goes on our list of songs where the title is not in the lyrics of the song at all. What song is it? It's coming up.
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2: 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The northbound I-95 exit ramp to Palm Coast Parkway may still be closed because of an earlier fatality crash that happened overnight. Now, the highway is open. In fact, traffic is actually moving pretty well, but that exit ramp may still be closed there, northbound I-95, the exit ramp to Palm Coast Parkway. 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

0: Brothers Johnson. Yes, if you listen to the entire lyrics of that song, they never say Strawberry Letter 23. No, I'm not mysterious, really. It's 100.9 Cool FM. Mark Elliott here on a Thursday morning. Great shows coming to the Amp in St. Augustine. You got Vince Gill, Men at Work, Dierks Bentley, other shows being announced. 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
1: 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We'll enjoy a good deal of sun today, 77 to 81 this afternoon, an east to northeast breeze at 5 to 15, just a few clouds, upper 60s tonight. Sunshine, partly sunny at times, 79 to 83 tomorrow, and lots of sunshine Saturday, highs near 80. I'm Precision Weather Meteorologist Russ Murley on Cool FM.
2: 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We've got some activity already this morning. Palm Coast Parkway from the northbound I-95 exit ramp. It does look like that northbound exit ramp is closed to Palm Coast Parkway because of an accident. So be aware of that. It's a fatality accident that happened a little bit earlier. So that may be a little bit of delayed investigation there. I'm Jared Cirillo, Traffic Watch, a service of Chanfro & Chanfro, your auto accident experts with offices at Flagler Executive Airport and Daytona Beach.
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Cool.

So he was sitting around waiting to get out of his contract as a member of Steelers Wheel, the group that he was a member of. He was actually kind of hiding, staying in a friend's apartment in London that just happened to be on Baker Street. The motivation for Jerry Rafferty's first solo hit. Happy Thursday as we play the greatest hits of all time.

0: It's the zombies. The time of the season, of course, the season is summer. There's a deodorant company who did a study of the 80 sweatiest cities in America, and seven of them are in Florida. Seven of the top 10, I should say, are in Florida, which is kind of not a surprise. Do you want to ever move to and live in the least sweaty city in America? It's Colorado Springs, Colorado. But boy, I bet it does get cold there. More of the greatest hits of all time coming up on Cool FM.
1: Good morning. Sunshine, partly sunny at times, 77 to 81 this afternoon. East to northeast winds at 5 to 15. We'll see a few clouds, upper 60s tonight. Sunshine, partly sunny at times, 79 to 83 tomorrow. Partly cloudy, upper 60s to near 70 tomorrow night. And lots of sunshine Saturday, 78 to 82. Right now, it looks like quiet weather into Sunday as well. I'm Precision Weather Meteorologist Russ Murley on Cool FM.
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3: At Tuesday night's Palm Coast City Council meeting, an interlocal agreement was reached between Flagler Beach and Palm Coast. Acting Fire Chief Jennifer Fiveash.
4: That we've outlined the parameters of which their mutual aid, if you will, their assistance, their deployment is what they're calling it, they will be assisting. So it really just lays out that legal guideline to keep everybody transparent and consistent with what is going to be occurring over the next 4 weeks.
3: She'll be leaving the department July 1st, and she wants to get it fully staffed by then. Candidates underwent testing last week, and they're doing more interviewing this week.
4: We don't have enough qualified to offer at all ranks. So those positions are going to remain opened, but I also have an internal promotional process that I have to do.
3: From the WNCF Newsroom, I'm Liz Ryan.
5: 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The northbound I-95 exit ramp to Palm Coast Parkway may still be closed because of an earlier fatality crash that happened overnight. Now, the highway is open. In fact, traffic is actually moving pretty well, but that exit ramp may still be closed there, northbound I-95, the exit ramp to Palm Coast Parkway. 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

0: Six more dates the Eagles have left. I bet they book a couple in December. The rumor is, the story is, Don Henley has announced the Eagles will cease to exist at the end of this year. I mean the guys themselves won't. But the group supposedly ending, they have six dates at the Sphere right now, eagles.com for ticket info. And that could be it at the end of that. I'd still love to go. More of the greatest hits of all time coming up.
1: 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Still have that northbound I-95 exit ramp to Palm Coast Parkway closed. And we're also seeing a little bit of delay on the westbound side of Palm Coast Parkway there as you approach Old Kings Road and I-95. Traffic northbound on I-95 seems to be moving smoothly. Just a reminder, though, that exit ramp does remain closed at Palm Coast Parkway. I'm Jared Cirillo. 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
1: 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We'll enjoy a good deal of sun today, 77 to 81 this afternoon, an east to northeast breeze at 5 to 15, just a few clouds, upper 60s tonight. Sunshine, partly sunny at times, 79 to 83 tomorrow, and lots of sunshine Saturday, highs near 80. I'm Precision Weather Meteorologist Russ Murley on Cool FM.
2: 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The northbound I-95 exit ramp to Palm Coast Parkway may still be closed because of an earlier fatality crash that happened overnight. Now, the highway is open. In fact, traffic is actually moving pretty well, but that exit ramp may still be closed there, northbound I-95, the exit ramp to Palm Coast Parkway. I'm Jared Cirillo, Traffic Watch, a service of Chantro & Chantro, your personal auto accident experts with offices at Flagler Executive Airport and Daytona Beach.
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I keep reading that they're going to do a sequel to the Michael movie. Because, you know, they kind of ended the movie about Michael Jackson before all of the difficulties happened for him. So I don't know if it's going to happen or not. Jackson 5, happy Thursday.

0: The five stair steps at 100.9 Cool FM. Mark Elliott here. Do you have a Grateful Dead t-shirt? Have you been waiting for that one special occasion? It's Dead Fest on the beach next Sunday at the Golden Lion in Flagler Beach. It's a full day, five great bands and more. Starts at noon, Sunday, June the 14th. The Golden Lion in Flagler Beach. And all the benefits go to the Flagler Beach Food Pantry. 100.9 Cool FM.
1: Good morning. Sunshine, partly sunny at times, 77 to 81 this afternoon. East to northeast winds at 5 to 15. We'll see a few clouds, upper 60s tonight. Sunshine, partly sunny at times, 79 to 83 tomorrow. Partly cloudy, upper 60s to near 70 tomorrow night. And lots of sunshine Saturday, 78 to 82. Right now it looks like quiet weather into Sunday as well. I'm Precision Weather Meteorologist Russ Murley on Cool FM.
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3: If this board wants to take care of the elderly, like we have been accused of not wanting to do, this is an option. Give it to a professional that knows what to do and how to do it.
4: The county-run David I. Siegel Adult Daycare Center in Palm Coast is still open, but it is scheduled to close this fall because of cost and enrollment concerns. Commissioner Kim Carney, who helped bring the proposal back before the board, says an experienced Volusia County adult daycare operator may offer a path forward. The proposal would allow Anna Rosa Randolph to explore taking over the service through a public-private partnership while the county would continue to own the building. Commissioner Greg Hansen said he wants to see it continue.
5: I just think it's a travesty that we're saying we're going to close. This presents an option that sounds to me doable. I would like to see this go forward.
4: From the WNZF Newsroom, I'm Erica Fox.
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0: Buffalo Springfield, they were technically a one-hit wonder, but boy, you go back and listen to some of those albums. They did some great stuff. And it was kind of a preview of things like the Eagles and Poco and that particular music from the 70s. Buffalo Springfield, I'm Mark Elliott. See, what do you got coming up? More of the greatest hits of all time, including the Beach Boys and Casey and the Sunshine Band on the way.
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0: It's Olivia Newton-John. There's a lot of people who say they want to be there for the NBA Finals. Knicks won last night in San Antonio, by the way, if you missed it. So game two in San Antonio tomorrow night, game three in New York on Monday. The disparity in ticket prices. Of course, you know, they're all sold out, and you got to buy them, you know, on one of the secondary markets. You could go to game two tomorrow night in San Antonio for only about $900. Not bad. I mean, still a lot of money for a ticket. However, you want to go to New York for game three? Get ready to spend at least $10,000. The cheapest ticket I see is about $8,500. And you want to sit down on the court next to Spike Lee? Yeah, that's only a cool $75,000. $75,000 for a basketball ticket? I haven't decided who I'm rooting for yet in that particular series. I was kind of leaning towards the Spurs. Maybe I'll still lean in that way. Game two tomorrow night in San Antonio. More of the greatest hits of all time coming up.
1: 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We'll enjoy a good deal of sun today, 77 to 81 this afternoon, an east to northeast breeze at 5 to 15, just a few clouds, upper 60s tonight. Sunshine, partly sunny at times, 79 to 83 tomorrow, and lots of sunshine Saturday, highs near 80. I'm Precision Weather Meteorologist Russ Murley on Cool FM.
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0: Just reeling our way right out of another long set of oldies this Thursday with Steely Dan on Cool FM. How are you? Tony Man checking in. Oh, man, I got a vent. I have to do this every now and then on the radio because you probably feel the same way I do if you're getting all these stupid emails talking about your cloud storage either being hacked or you have to renew it or something like that. You're over and you have to pay for more. It's all a scam. And I get these things almost every day. Every other day, at least. And I'm getting all these phone calls, too, from a 904-931 number. And they've got a bunch of numbers. I talked to a friend of mine a while back at AT&T. She told me she can't block anybody that wants to come in there. They can buy up to 100 phone numbers, a whole bank of numbers at one time, and they can't question it. They have to sell those numbers to them. That's crazy. That's how all these companies get in to the scams and all the telemarketers and all the crap that you get. It's crazy, man. But this cloud storage thing has me really to the point where I don't know what to do but vent about it. And I just did. So I do feel a little bit better. Thank you for listening.
1: Good morning. Sunshine, partly sunny at times, 77 to 81 this afternoon. East to northeast winds at 5 to 15. We'll see a few clouds, upper 60s tonight. Sunshine, partly sunny at times, 79 to 83 tomorrow. Partly cloudy, upper 60s to near 70 tomorrow night. And lots of sunshine Saturday, 78 to 82. Right now, it looks like quiet weather into Sunday as well. I'm Precision Weather Meteorologist Russ Murley on Cool FM.
2: This local news is a service of Flagler County's Toyota dealer, Beaver Toyota in St. Augustine, conveniently located right off I-95 at exit 311. Hitting the road takes on a new meaning this weekend as Joe Mullins will be doing his radio shows at River City Wrestling Con.
3: Listen, if one of them want to challenge me, I'll go in the ring.
2: Some who remember Mullins from his days as a Flagler County Commissioner may welcome the opportunity, but as it stands now, there's no mano-a-mano plan for Mullins at World Golf Village Resort in St. Augustine.
3: It's going to be a day of wrestling. Some of the biggest classic names, Bill Goldberg, Rey Mysterio Jr., Q&A questions with past champions, as well as some matches. And then Sunday, it's going to have some of the most beautiful women that ever were in wrestling. It's going to have Lita, and it's going to have Trish Stratus live.
2: Mullins and the Mat did meet in a personal way on one of these occasions.
3: I got to be careful. Last time I went to one of these events, the great late Hulk Hogan, who I got to work with for many years, picked me up and body slammed me.
2: I'm Peter Killeen.
4: Promises made, promises kept. Hi, I'm Will Furry, and I'm running for re-election to the school board, District 2. In my first term, I've delivered fiscal responsibility, safer schools, and most importantly, year-over-year academic increases. I was elected with the endorsement of Governor Ron DeSantis for my strong conservative values, a champion for school choice, and a fighter for parental rights. On August 18th, remember that Will is the way to an A for Flagler Schools. I'm Will Furry, and I approve this advertisement, paid for by Will Furry for School Board.
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0: It's that imagination thing, just running with the Temptations on Cool FM. Tony Mann, you need to run to your phone. You want to check out a rock show? Well, there's a big one coming up a week from this Saturday. On the 13th, it's going to be happening at the Peabody Auditorium, Daytona. The Tom Kiefer Band. Tom used to be the leader of the band Cinderella in the 80s and 90s. And they're going to be rocking at 7:30 a week from this Saturday night with L.A. Guns over there at the Peabody Auditorium. If you'd like to go to the show, all you have to do is text the word Cinderella to us with your name to 904-297-5520. It's that simple to get in on the drawing for the tickets. We've had quite a few entries. Yeah, we have. A lot of folks want to go rock out with Tom Kiefer and L.A. Guns. They're going to be at the Peabody a week from Saturday. 904-297-5520. Send in your name with the word Cinderella, and you're in the drawing. Good luck.
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0: I used to love to hear Casey Kasem say the title of that song, Boogie Oogie Oogie. It's A Taste of Honey on Cool FM, Tony Mann. I've got another long set of back-to-back oldies coming up, and if you're a fan of this show on NBC, they just announced it like yesterday that they're not going to be renewing this show. They've canceled it after two seasons. If you're into the show, The Hunting Party, it's done. They aired the final episode May 7th. News of the cancellation comes weeks after NBC Universal's annual presentation at Upfronts. Along with The Hunting Party, they've also canceled the show Stumble and the second season of the show Brilliant Minds. That's now been canceled too. And they're actually going to bring back a Rockford Files show. That reboot's going to hit this fall. And two other comedies, Sunset PI and Newlyweds. That's the deal with NBC. No more Hunting Party. How about that? They've canceled it. And boy, it was late, too. I mean, here we are in June, and they're just now talking about it. Another long set of back-to-back oldies are right around the corner. ELO will get it going for us.
1: 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We'll enjoy a good deal of sun today, 77 to 81 this afternoon, an east to northeast breeze at 5 to 15, just a few clouds, upper 60s tonight. Sunshine, partly sunny at times, 79 to 83 tomorrow, and lots of sunshine Saturday, highs near 80. I'm Precision Weather Meteorologist Russ Murley on Cool FM.
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0: Doing the moves thing with a long set of back-to-back oldies, wrapping up right here with Bob Seger and the boys on Cool FM. It's Tony Mann. Today being June the 4th, there was a lot happening this day in music history. In 67, the Beatles started a 23-week run at number one in the UK with Sgt. Pepper's Lonely Hearts Club Band. Quite a run right there. In 84, Bruce Springsteen released the album Born in the USA. It became the best-selling album of 85 in the US and his most successful album ever. In 85, Elton John began a high court battle with Dick James Music, seeking the rights to early songs and recordings, plus damages, estimated at more than $51 million. In 92, the U.S. Postal Service announced the results of a poll conducted to see which picture of Elvis should be used on a commemorative stamp. The young Elvis beat the older and larger Vegas Elvis. The band Crowded House with brothers Neil and Tim Finn, they split up in 96. Today in 97, Jeff Buckley's body was discovered floating in the Mississippi River. What a sad story that was. In 97, former Small Faces and Faces member Ronnie Lane died at age 51 after a 20-year battle with multiple sclerosis. Herb Reed, the bass singer and founding member with the doo-wop group The Platters on this day in 2012, he died at age 83. The American singer Cornelius Harp on this day in 2013. He died at age 73. The original lead singer with the Marcells. Handwritten letters, notes, poems, and sketches by John Lennon on this day in 2014 all exceeded pre-sale estimates at an auction at Sotheby's in New York. We lost Steve Priest in 2020 today, the bassist and co-founder of Sweet. He died at age 72. And in 2022, we lost the bassist Alec John Such. He died at the age of 70. He was a founding member of Bon Jovi. He played with them from 83 to 94.
1: Good morning. Sunshine, partly sunny at times, 77 to 81 this afternoon. East to northeast winds at 5 to 15. We'll see a few clouds, upper 60s tonight. Sunshine, partly sunny at times, 79 to 83 tomorrow. Partly cloudy, upper 60s to near 70 tomorrow night. And lots of sunshine Saturday, 78 to 82. Right now, it looks like quiet weather into Sunday as well. I'm Precision Weather Meteorologist Russ Murley on Cool FM.
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3: At Tuesday night's Palm Coast City Council meeting, an interlocal agreement was reached between Flagler Beach and Palm Coast. Acting Fire Chief Jennifer Fiveash.
4: That we've outlined the parameters of which their mutual aid, if you will, their assistance, their deployment is what they're calling it, they will be assisting. So it really just lays out that legal guideline to keep everybody transparent and consistent with what is going to be occurring over the next 4 weeks.
3: She'll be leaving the department July 1st, and she wants to get it fully staffed by then. Candidates underwent testing last week, and they're doing more interviewing this week.
4: We don't have enough qualified to offer at all ranks. So those positions are going to remain open, but I also have an internal promotional process that I have to do.
3: From the WNCF Newsroom, I'm Liz Ryan.
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0: The band with two hits, that was their biggest one. The band player on Cool FM, it's Tony Mann. Are you ready to get down and get funky with Disco Night? It's 1 week from tonight, friends. We're going to be doing it. Flagler Radio and Cool FM, we're going to be hanging out with you starting at 6 o'clock at the Daytona State College Amphitheater. We're going to get the cash bar rocking and the food truck started at 6. And then Soulfire presents the Disco All-Star Band starting at 7. 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

0: Just being silly and going to number one with that one. Paul McCartney and Wings, Cool FM. It's Tony Mann. Another long set of back-to-back oldies are right around the corner. And, man, it's going to be a sad day when this guy retires, but it looks like it's going to happen come 2029. The longtime voice of ESPN. He's been there since the beginning. Chris Berman. The back. Him. He could go all the way. That's his famous football line. And, of course, whoop! He used to do that a lot with the football highlights. Still does. But in 2029, he's talking about the contract being up, and he'll walk away. You can read about Chris Berman. We got the story on our Facebook page. While you're checking that out, sports fans, I got another long set of back-to-back oldies on the way, and Redbone's going to get it going for us.
1: 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We'll enjoy a good deal of sun today, 77 to 81 this afternoon, an east to northeast breeze at 5 to 15, just a few clouds, upper 60s tonight. Sunshine, partly sunny at times, 79 to 83 tomorrow, and lots of sunshine Saturday, highs near 80. I'm Precision Weather Meteorologist Russ Murley on Cool FM.
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0: the one-of-a-kind guys, the Spinners, wrapping up another long set of oldies on Cool FM. Tony Mann doing it to it. You're doing it to it. 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It's free. 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And check us out on social media, too. We're doing the Facebook thing at Cool 100.9. We're also on TikTok at Flagler Radio. I'm always checking the Facebook page with a bunch of stuff, local, national, and international stuff. And we've got a bunch of folks clicking on to see what's going on. If you liked or followed our page, well, I invite you to do so every single day. Sonia Pagan Lopez responded to the Disco Night concert. Hey, Sonia, thank you for clicking on. We appreciate that. Gene Lethko was checking things out. He's getting the bell bottoms ready. Are you, Gene? Do they still fit? Jeff Lunsford, he's our top fan right now. He's clicking all over the place. So is Kayla Capel. Kathy Whitson Moore was on there, too. A lot of folks clicking on to see what's going on with our Facebook page. If you've done it yet today, if not, hey, there's a lot of stuff there. Click it.
1: Sunshine, partly sunny at times, 77 to 81 this afternoon. East to northeast winds at 5 to 15. We'll see a few clouds, upper 60s tonight. Sunshine, partly sunny at times, 79 to 83 tomorrow. Partly cloudy, upper 60s to near 70 tomorrow night. And lots of sunshine Saturday, 78 to 82. Right now, it looks like quiet weather into Sunday as well. I'm Precision Weather Meteorologist Russ Murley on Cool FM.
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3: If this board wants to take care of the elderly, like we have been accused of not wanting to do, this is an option. Give it to a professional that knows what to do and how to do it.
4: The county-run David I. Siegel Adult Daycare Center in Palm Coast is still open, but it is scheduled to close this fall because of cost and enrollment concerns. Commissioner Kim Carney, who helped bring the proposal back before the board, says an experienced Volusia County adult daycare operator may offer a path forward. The proposal would allow Anna Rosa Randolph to explore taking over the service through a public-private partnership while the county would continue to own the building. Commissioner Greg Hansen said he wants to see it continue.
5: I just think it's a travesty that we're saying we're going to close. This presents an option that sounds to me doable. I would like to see this go forward.
4: From the WNZF Newsroom, I'm Erica Fox.
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0: It's that broken-hearted guy, Jimmy Ruffin, on Cool FM. It's Tony Mann. Hey, you feel like walking? Get some steps in tomorrow with the Friends of Washington Oaks Garden State Park. The First Friday Garden Walk is going to be happening starting at 10 a.m. with a ranger. He'll be telling you all about the history of Washington Oaks while exploring the formal gardens. It's about an hour long. No registration is required, and it's free. All you have to do is pay your park admission, and you get in there absolutely free. We've got the link to that and much more on our Facebook page right now. Cool 100.9.
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0: Burton Cummings and the boys from up north, the Guess Who, Cool FM, Tony Mann. Another long set of back-to-back oldies are coming up, and are you looking to paint your house? You know, my wife used to do it. She was an interior painter for about 15 years before she retired. She learned a lot of the ins and outs and just had that sense of what would work in a room and what wouldn't work in a room. Well, here's a story about five paint colors that interior designers say they'd never use in a dark room. Some very good advice on this story. You'll want to check out this link if you're thinking about painting yourself. Check it out from our Facebook page. It'll help you a lot, I do believe. Another long set of back-to-back oldies are right around the corner. Are you ready for Frankie and the Four Seasons? They'll start it.
1: 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We'll enjoy a good deal of sun today, 77 to 81 this afternoon, an east to northeast breeze at 5 to 15, just a few clouds, upper 60s tonight. Sunshine, partly sunny at times, 79 to 83 tomorrow, and lots of sunshine Saturday, highs near 80. I'm Precision Weather Meteorologist Russ Murley on Cool FM.
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0: Loving that, loving. They did for one song, White Plains, wrapping up another long set of oldies on Cool FM, Tony Mann. It is June 4th. Today is a day to celebrate cheese. It's Cheese Day. It's Hug Your Cat Day. It's Safe Day today. Old Maid's Day is today. It's also Cognac Day. Does that go with cheese? That would be an odd combination. It's also Clean Beauty Day today. It would have been Freddie Fender's birthday. Remember that Latino dude that had a couple of big old hits? Dr. Ruth, it would have been her day today. Gorilla Monsoon from the wrestling world. It would have been Gorilla's day. And King George III, it would have been his as well. From the Deadpool movies, T.J. Miller is 45 today. From Gotham, Robin Lord Taylor is 48. From The Walking Dead, Josh McDermott is 48. Angela Jolie is 51. So is Russell Brand. And Theo Rossi from Sons of Anarchy is 51. James Callis from Battlestar Galactica is 55. Noah Wiley from that show, The Pit. That's a big hit on HBO Max. He's 55. Horatio Sands is 57. Scott Wolf from Party of Five is 58. The singer Al B. Shure is 58. L. DeBarge from the DeBarge family. They had quite a few hits. L is 65. From John Carpenter's The Thing and They Live, Keith David is 70. From the Mamas and Papas, Michelle Phillips is 82, but the most candles on the cake go to Laura Dern's father. Bruce Dern turns 90 today.
1: Sunshine, partly sunny at times, 77 to 81 this afternoon. East to northeast winds at 5 to 15. We'll see a few clouds, upper 60s tonight. Sunshine, partly sunny at times, 79 to 83 tomorrow. Partly cloudy, upper 60s to near 70 tomorrow night. And lots of sunshine Saturday, 78 to 82. Right now, it looks like quiet weather into Sunday as well. I'm Precision Weather Meteorologist Russ Murley on Cool FM.
2: 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On August 18th, remember that Will is the way to an A for Flagler Schools. I'm Will Furry, and I approve this advertisement, paid for by Will Furry for School Board.
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0: And just like that, they're silent. Simon and Garfunkel, Cool FM, it's Tony Mann. These guys will not be silent. They're going to be rocking and rolling over there at the Peabody Auditorium a week from this Saturday, talking about the 13th. It's Tom Kiefer. He used to lead the band Cinderella in the 80s and 90s. They were a rocking band, no doubt. Tom's still rocking with his band. And L.A. Guns will be joining them as well at the Peabody, 7:30, a week from this Saturday. I've got free tickets for you. Yeah, just text us with the word Cinderella and your name to 904-297-5520. Pretty simple, huh? That's all you need to do to get into the drawing for those tickets. 904-297-5520. Text the word Cinderella and throw your name in there, too. Good luck to you from Cool FM.
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0: I remember those guys talking about retiring when Glenn Frey was still living. Yeah, the Eagles, Cool FM, Tony Mann, another long set of back-to-back oldies are coming up. Speaking of the Eagles, they'll never go away. This long goodbye tour continues. They're going back to Vegas at Sphere. They said after April they were done. But Sphere, I guess, threw a lot of money at them and said, come on back for 2 dates in September and 4 dates in November. Eagles.com, that's where you need to go and check that out. And here's an interesting quote from one of those Eagles, Joe Walsh. He recently said on Access TV, it's a lot more fun being 20 in the 70s than 70 in the 20s. Joe Walsh, what a funny guy. Another long set of back-to-back oldies are coming up. I'm going to get it going with Peter Frampton. Hang on.
1: 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We'll enjoy a good deal of sun today, 77 to 81 this afternoon, an east to northeast breeze at 5 to 15, just a few clouds, upper 60s tonight. Sunshine, partly sunny at times, 79 to 83 tomorrow, and lots of sunshine Saturday, highs near 80. I'm Precision Weather Meteorologist Russ Murley on Cool FM.
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Hey, if you like The Grateful Dead, I've got news on a show that's coming up for you. This long set of oldies continues on Cool FM with Steven Stills.

0: For all the vain people out there, Carly Simon singing to you and wrapping up another long set of oldies on Cool FM, Tony Mann. Sunday, June 14th, write that down. It's 10 days from now. There's going to be a big old deal going on over there at the Golden Lion at 501 North A1A Ocean Shore Boulevard, Flagler Beach. They're going to have a big old dead fest on the beach starting at noon on the 14th. A free day of peace, love, and Grateful Dead music. A whole bunch of bands out there. It's general admission. No outside drinks and food, and it's going to happen rain or shine. Check out Dead Fest on the Beach. We've got all the info for you. Yeah, we do. Check out FlaglerRadio.com. All the info on that show and much more is right there.
1: Sunshine, partly sunny at times, 77 to 81 this afternoon. East to northeast winds at 5 to 15. We'll see a few clouds, upper 60s tonight. Sunshine, partly sunny at times, 79 to 83 tomorrow. Partly cloudy, upper 60s to near 70 tomorrow night. And lots of sunshine Saturday, 78 to 82. Right now, it looks like quiet weather into Sunday as well. I'm Precision Weather Meteorologist Russ Murley on Cool FM.
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0: That band's going to be touring with Styx starting in July. Talking about Chicago, of course. Cool FM, it's Tony Mann. What in the world is going on in New York City? A series of bizarre sightings of people popping in and out of the sewer system there has the city wondering what exactly is going on, with police now probing the underground mystery. They have security cameras that have recorded at least three nighttime instances where groups of people entered or exited sewer tunnels via maintenance holes on streets in Brooklyn and Queens. In one video from last Friday morning in Brooklyn, a group of roughly seven people were recorded popping in and out of a maintenance hole in the middle of an intersection in full view of passing cars. Some wore headlamps and carried what appeared to be shovels and other tools. One narrowly missed getting run over by a vehicle as they pulled themselves out of the ground. In another video, a group of about seven people could be seen emerging from a maintenance hole around 2 a.m. in Brooklyn. They made their way to a couple of parked cars and pulled out fresh clothes to change into. Police say the group entered the sewers about 11 o'clock p.m., meaning they could have been underground for 3 hours. The strangeness continues all over the place, doesn't it? But this is really bizarre. Check out the story about New York City and the sewers and people going in and out of them on our Facebook page.
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0: You put two superstars together, what happens? The song goes to number one for 7 weeks. Paul and Stevie on Cool FM. It's Tony Mann. I got to get out of here. My Thursday is done. But hey, tomorrow, you know what we're going to do? We're going to celebrate another Finally Friday. So join me. Let's do it together starting at 10 a.m. Eastern, all right? Time for me to hit the door. See ya! JT's coming in next. Another long set of back-to-back oldies. They're on the way, and stories will start it.
1: 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We'll enjoy a good deal of sun today, 77 to 81 this afternoon, an east to northeast breeze at 5 to 15, just a few clouds, upper 60s tonight. Sunshine, partly sunny at times, 79 to 83 tomorrow, and lots of sunshine Saturday, highs near 80. I'm Precision Weather Meteorologist Russ Murley on Cool FM.
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0: Nobody plays more oldies than us. 100.9 Cool FM with JT here. All right, so the Amp in St. Augustine, we know about the concerts, but they have a night market that is pretty much legend, too. 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
1: Sunshine, partly sunny at times, 77 to 81 this afternoon. East to northeast winds at 5 to 15. We'll see a few clouds, upper 60s tonight. Sunshine, partly sunny at times, 79 to 83 tomorrow. Partly cloudy, upper 60s to near 70 tomorrow night. And lots of sunshine Saturday, 78 to 82. Right now it looks like quiet weather into Sunday as well. I'm Precision Weather Meteorologist Russ Burley on Cool FM.
2: I'm Lisa Buckley. 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Slowdowns building along U.S. 92 and U.S. 1, picking up some volumes on 95 southbound through LPGA Boulevard. We have an accident over on I-4 eastbound at State Road 44. This traffic update brought to you by Shantro and Shantro, your local auto accident experts, with offices at the Flagler Executive Airport and Daytona Beach.
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0: Cool FM and JT. So, international relations. Have you heard this? Australia is sitting on a massive surplus of wine it cannot sell, and with fuel prices being so high, members of the National Party have back calls for the Commonwealth to funding study whether or not Australia's wine glut could be used to supplement the country's fuel supply. In other words, they want to convert this wine into fuel, into gasoline. They say that there's so much wine in surplus right now, it would equate to about 2 days' worth of Australia's total fuel needs. Meanwhile, my wife heard this, and she's looking into booking a trip. Guess where?
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0: 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By the way, June 12th, another Food Truck Friday on the farm. 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
1: 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We'll enjoy a good deal of sun today, 77 to 81 this afternoon, an east to northeast breeze at 5 to 15, just a few clouds, upper 60s tonight. Sunshine, partly sunny at times, 79 to 83 tomorrow, and lots of sunshine Saturday, highs near 80. I'm Precision Weather Meteorologist Russ Murley on Cool FM.
2: I'm Lisa Buffman. 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Slowdowns building on 95 southbound through the area of LPGA Boulevard. You're going to find it heavy along US 92 and US 1, slowing on State Road 100 as well. 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

0: 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It's JT here. Phoenix Crossings coming up on their inaugural charity golf tournament. 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
1: Sunshine, partly sunny at times, 77 to 81 this afternoon. East to northeast winds at 5 to 15. We'll see a few clouds, upper 60s tonight. Sunshine, partly sunny at times, 79 to 83 tomorrow. Partly cloudy, upper 60s to near 70 tomorrow night. And lots of sunshine Saturday, 78 to 82. Right now it looks like quiet weather into Sunday as well. I'm Precision Weather Meteorologist Russ Murley on Cool FM.
2: I'm Lisa Beckman. 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We still have that accident on I-4 headed eastbound. You're going to find it near State Road 44. Traffic's a little bit slow through that area. The usual slowdowns, US 92 and US 1. 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

0: 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AI voice cloning technology is becoming more accessible, and there are more instances where people are having their voice cloned, and then that's being used to call up loved ones and, you know, scam them out of ransom money, something like that. So it sounds like you, you know, like you're the one that's being held. So what the experts are now advising people to do is be proactive and create safe words that can reveal if the panic caller is legit or AI generated. This is one of the places we're at with AI, apparently. Wow. Boraldi's on the way next here on Cool FM. 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

0: 100.9 Cool FM and JT. Cool thing coming to Ponte Vedra Concert Hall this weekend, just a couple of days away, is Stuart Copeland. He of The Police, of course. What they're calling an evening of conversation photos and Q&A is coming up on June 7th there at the Ponte Vedra Concert Hall. Also on the way in the near future, country's John Anderson, Steve Earle there. Billy Bob Thornton, his band on July 11th. The Fix and Smithereens July 17th. So some good things to look into at pvconcerthall.com.
1: 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We'll enjoy a good deal of sun today, 77 to 81 this afternoon, an east to northeast breeze at 5 to 15, just a few clouds, upper 60s tonight. Sunshine, partly sunny at times, 79 to 83 tomorrow, and lots of sunshine Saturday, highs near 80. I'm Precision Weather Meteorologist Russ Murley on Cool FM.
2: I'm Lisa Buckley, this traffic update brought to you by Daytona Dodge Chrysler Jeep and Ram in the Daytona Auto Mall, where we won't waste your time or money. Slowdowns building along US 92 and US 1, picking up some volumes on 95 southbound through LPGA Boulevard. We have an accident over on I-4 eastbound at State Road 44. This traffic update brought to you by Shanfro and Shanfro, your local auto accident experts, with offices at the Flagler Executive Airport and Daytona Beach.
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0: 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It is hard to keep a secret from you guys. You caught on fast to our free tickets for Cinderella's Tom Kiefer Band at the Peabody with LA Guns. That is going to be a rockin' show, and it's coming up on Saturday, June 13th. 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Just text Cinderella 904-297-5520. 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
1: We have a few clouds coming in and some hazardous seas over the next couple of days. Winds are straight onshore, not impacting temperatures too much at the beaches, but certainly affecting the ocean with rip currents possible. Partly cloudy sky into the mid and upper 60s through the night, where mainly sunny on Friday, getting back into the mid 80s. Partly cloudy upper 60s Friday night and mid to upper 80s on Saturday. Closer to 90 Sunday, near 90 even just above on Monday. This is Precision Weather meteorologist Phil Spivak for Cool FM.
2: I'm Lisa Buckman. This traffic update brought to you by Daytona Dodge Chrysler Jeep and Ram in the Daytona Auto Mall, where we won't waste your time or money. We still have that accident on I-4 headed eastbound. You're going to find it near State Road 44. Traffic's a little bit slow through that area. The usual slowdowns, US 92 and US 1. This traffic update brought to you by Shanfro and Shanfro, your local auto accident experts, with offices at the Flagler Executive Airport and Daytona Beach.
3: 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I'm Will Furry, and I approve this advertisement, paid for by Will Furry for School Board.
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0: Cool FM and JT, we are so excited. June 11th, we're going to be at Daytona State College here in Palm Coast for a night of dancing fun. Great entertainment. 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Soul Fire presents the Disco All-Star Band. 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And here's kind of the cool thing about it. 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We want to see you there for the party.
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0: 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We are kind of doing that disco thing lately.
1: 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Partly cloudy sky, mid to upper 60s through the night, and quite a bit of sunshine into Friday, the high pushing into the mid-80s. Partly cloudy, upper 60s Friday night, and a sunny weekend with a high through the mid-80s on Saturday and into the upper 80s on Sunday. This is Precision Weather Meteorologist Phil Spivak for Cool FM.
2: I'm Lisa Buckner, and this traffic update brought to you by Daytona Dodge Chrysler Jeep and Ram in the Daytona Auto Mall, where we won't waste your time or money. Seeing some slow traffic on I-4 headed westbound, the same on 95 southbound through LPGA Boulevard. Usual slowdowns along US 1 looking good on A1A. 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

0: We have a few clouds coming in and some hazardous seas over the next couple of days. Winds are straight onshore, not impacting temperatures too much at the beaches, but certainly affecting the ocean with rip currents possible. Partly cloudy sky into the mid and upper 60s through the night, where mainly sunny on Friday, getting back into the mid 80s. Partly cloudy upper 60s Friday night and mid to upper 80s on Saturday. Closer to 90 Sunday, near 90 even just above on Monday. This is Precision Weather meteorologist Phil Spivak for Cool FM.
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0: Do you ever have to make up your mind? Yeah, where are we going to dinner tonight, honey, right? 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
8: The music starts.

0: We have a few clouds coming in and some hazardous seas over the next couple of days. Winds are straight onshore, not impacting temperatures too much at the beaches, but certainly affecting the ocean with rip currents possible. Partly cloudy sky into the mid and upper 60s through the night, where mainly sunny on Friday, getting back into the mid 80s. Partly cloudy upper 60s Friday night and mid to upper 80s on Saturday. Closer to 90 Sunday, near 90 even just above on Monday. This is Precision Weather meteorologist Phil Spivak for Cool FM.
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